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1: I'm a bit worried about my wife. I mean, I'm always ribbing her about her memory, but lately it's gotten much worse, and she struggles with simple things like making a pot of tea. Could this be Alzheimer's, or is it just because we're getting on a bit?
2: It's important to realise that dementia is not a normal part of ageing. If any of the following common early signs are experienced, it's advisable to see a doctor. Memory loss affecting everyday function. 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Difficulty performing familiar tasks. It's easy to become distracted from routine tasks such as making a cup of tea, but a person with dementia may no longer remember the steps to be able to make a cup of tea. Problems with language. A person with dementia may have trouble talking or with words. They may make up words, or they may no longer understand words they hear or read. 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Poor or decreased judgment. 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If you notice these common early signs in yourself or someone in your family, it's important to speak to a doctor about your concerns. For more information, call the National Dementia Helpline on 1800 100 500 or visit the Alzheimer's Australia website at www.alzheimers.org.au.
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1: Hi, my name's Kelly. I'm a Tunnerong woman from Northeast Victoria, and I'm here to talk about the Reading Writing Hotline. 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

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Walking through the world with no pressure, in a peace beyond measure. I was leaving, wearing what I came in. When a man said stop, I wanna have what you have, and get what you got.

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1: Since my mother was diagnosed with Alzheimer's disease last year, she's moved in with us. 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

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He said, the finest harbour in the world. 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The bloke up in the crow's nest said, arr, it's pretty, I suppose, but I'd rather be in Wagga Wagga, stone in the

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Tired and disappointed, well, not everybody knows they were trying to get to

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2: For most people, it's a part of Australian culture. It's a recreation, and so people have a go at gambling, often for entertainment purposes, often in the hope they'll make a bit of money, you know, a bit of pocket money. But in fact, often what happens is that people who have a big win early are more, perhaps more highly likely to become problem gamblers because they think, hey, that was easy, I'll just keep doing that, and, you know, who has to work when you can make a living this way? And of course, it doesn't work out that way.
1: Mark outlines what to look for if you're having trouble with gambling.
2: A couple of sort of classic things to watch out for that are associated with problem gambling in particular. The classic is chasing losses. Whatever the form of gambling, if somebody is gambling more in order to win back money they've lost, whether it's horse racing, pokies or whatever, that chasing losses is a real sign of problem gambling. Often also people who start betting with ever higher amounts to try and win back money they've lost. So basically, as soon as people start any sort of gambling activity based on trying to win back money they've lost, then that's a real sign of problems.
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That was Call on Me by Eric Prydz, and before that was Men in Black by Will Smith. Hi, welcome to Headbangers Ball with Radis on 2WCR FM 99.5. Gonna be pretty cool show, so yeah. Coming up now is Creeping Up Slowly by Taxi Ride.

That was Hitching a Ride by Green Day, and before that was Creeping Up Slowly by Taxi Ride. Coming up now is Bimbo by Lambretta.

That was Slaughter to Prevail with Baba Yaga, and before that was Trivium with Strife. Coming up now is Lineman, and this is Home Sweet Home. Lineman is another band that Till Lineman, the lead vocalist of Rammstein, is in. So here it is.

That was Regards Taylor's song formerly known as, and before that was Lindemann with Home Sweet Home. Coming up now is POD with Alive.

That was Metallica with A Wolf and Man, and before that was The Vapors with Turning Japanese. Coming up now is Alone by Heart.

It takes a part of me, something lost and never seen.

0: That was Dominator with Lord of the Rings. Before that was Freak Unleashed by Korn. And Alone by Heart. Coming up now is Chop Suey by System of a Down.
1: Rolling Suicide.

That was the Cranberries by With Zombie, and before that was Chop Suey by System of a Down. Coming up now is Toto with Africa.

That was Jealousy by Concrete Castles, and before that was Africa by Toto. Coming up now is 7 of 9 with Assimilated.

That was Hero with That was Hero by Skelet, and before that was Assimilated by. Hang on, let me rephrase that. Assimilated by 7 of 9. Well, that's me for this week. I hope you enjoyed the show. Next week will be pretty awesome. I'll play some more cool stuff. And yeah, it's gonna be good. I'm gonna leave you now with Bleed Out by Within Temptation. So here it is, and I'll see you next week. Bye.

0: I just laughed when Mum told me I was drinking too much with my mates. I mean, she has a few too many herself most weekends, and it doesn't seem to hurt her. So what gives her the right to lecture me?
1: When young people drink at high levels, they expose themselves to a range of health and social problems that can have a serious impact on their lives and their well-being. It's important to realise that many harmful patterns of drinking are learned within a family, so parents can promote responsible drinking by being good role models for their children in terms of their own drinking behaviours. If you can set the example in your home and in your community by drinking in moderation and only from time to time, then your children have a much better chance of learning good drinking habits.
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0: like a rabbit with a hound on his trail. 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
0: 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Yeah.

0: 2WCRFM needs you. That's right. If you're gorgeous, if you're hip, if you're cool, or if you just got a really cool voice that you want to put on radio, heck, come on out and have a go. We'll train you. We'll amaze you. 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Oh, it's such a dream job. Come on out and have a good time playing cool music or whatever you fancy. Talking, whatever. I don't know. But have a go. 68425262. Come on out. Have a go. It's as easy as 2WCRFM.
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0: How often do your children comment on the things they can't do? 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
1: I knew Wendy had been drinking a lot with her friends at parties. 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
1: 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That's clever, eh?
0: I gave you six ribbons to tie back your hair.
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a singer-songwriter, a four-piece rock band, or maybe even a now long-disbanded pop group, they all have one thing in common. 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
1: I've been hearing a lot recently about how we should try to get at least 30 minutes of physical activity into each day. But do we have to do it all in one hit? And how vigorous does the activity have to be?
2: Regular physical activity can help prevent heart disease, stroke and high blood pressure. So you should aim to put together at least 30 minutes of moderate intensity physical activity on most and preferably all days. Remember that moderate intensity activity isn't hard. It should cause a slight but noticeable increase in your breathing and heart rate. So this includes activities such as brisk walking, mowing the lawn, digging in the garden, or medium-paced swimming or cycling. And research has shown that accumulated short bouts of moderate intensity activity are just as effective as continuous activity at improving your health. So you can accumulate your 30 minutes or more throughout the day by combining a few shorter sessions of activity of around 10 to 15 minutes each.
3: This program is funded by the Australian Government Department of Health and Ageing.
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1: Early in the morning, just about brekkie time. 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Or a healthy wrap? 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

0: 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It's Rodie Ann. 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
0: Oh, g'day, this is Connolly. 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Is that it? You got it right, Cole. See you later, guys. See how things have changed.
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2: Oh, 2WCR are purring along with me and my cats, and I'm Lauren Funt.
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0: with you. Now everybody's got a few little secrets just hidden in their family tree. So I'll relate Uncle Charlie's story, because Charlie was related to me. You see, Charlie was an inventor. Incredible when you think. I mean, he couldn't read or write or even ride a bike, but he invented some incredible things.
1: Like what, you might ask?
2: Yeah, like what?
1: Like bionic jockeys.
2: Bionic jockeys?
0: Yeah, in case you were attacked. Well, the zipper come down, the fly open up, a little gun started firing back. Well, it only had one drawback, and it didn't work out like it ought to. You see, the size of the bore made you real sore, and the recoil made your eyes water.

0: his tongue.
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2: Yeah, like what else?
1: Well, like aphrodisiac fly spray.
0: Aphrodisiac fly spray?
1: Yeah, the likes you've never seen. Just a spray of two would turn that fly on. Back then they hadn't thought of Mortine. You see, the formula made the fly amorous. Charlie thought he cracked a gold mine. I mean, you still had to swat them, but it didn't take long because you got to swat them two at a time.

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1: You know, he invented a new breed of dog.
2: A new breed of dog.
1: He crossed a pit bull with a lassie dog. He heard pit bulls were aggressive. 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They say pit bulls sometimes chew up, so Uncle Charlie felt. The pit bull half would still attack, but the lassie half would go and get help. You know, he invented a bullet Uncle made Charlie. Out of sage and onion, so when you shoot the chook, you can stuff it at the same time. And then, of course, reusable toilet paper, just hanging on the line and can beat the crap out of it. And then a new Virol pill, Viagra and Valium. So if it doesn't happen, you don't

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1: 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Do yourself a favour. 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

on the dash, but it won't be for long. 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
1: And that's the very strong reggae rap of Queen Omega from Trinidad and Tobago in the Caribbean. That's tough

panther watches as human and animal souls are lifted to heaven. 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

Well, good morning to the Tuesday morning community announcement program on 2WCR. Your voice, your music, and the sounds of the Warren Bungles. You've got Rob in the chair here. I'll be here for the next couple of hours, keeping you informed about what's happening in and around our district here. We'll be looking at the weather, and we'll play some music for you too. And you can always give me a tingle on 6842 5262 if you'd like me to play something special for you. Let's look at the weather for the next few days. This has been issued by the Bureau of Meteorology this morning. And for today, Tuesday the 21st of July, we've got areas of morning frost. That's certainly the case. And a chance of fog. No fog around at the moment. We've got a sunny day predicted. And light winds during the day. Tops of 19 degrees is forecast for us today, no rain predicted. There are no fire danger ratings issued today. Everything's fairly safe at the present time. The sun protection is recommended from 10 minutes past 10 this morning through 2 o'clock this afternoon. The UV index is predicted to reach 4. And looking at the temperatures we got to yesterday, the Bureau is certainly pretty much spot on when they predict what the maximum temperature is going to be. It's always within a fraction of a degree. It's just yesterday they were saying it was going to get to 20. Well, it actually got to just a bit over 20, about 20.5 degrees. So they're spot on. They get that right every day. That's excellent. The forecast for tomorrow, Wednesday, the 22nd, we're looking at a mostly sunny day, patches of morning frost, light winds becoming west to northwesterly, gusting up to 20k by the middle of the day, then becoming light in the late afternoon. Tomorrow we're expecting maximum temperature the same as today of 19 degrees and sunny and no rain. Thursday looks like it's going to be a partly cloudy day. We'll have light winds becoming southwesterly, gusting up to 25k in the morning. Tops of 18 degrees is forecast for Thursday, and still no chance of rain. Friday, let's see what Friday has in store for us. Well, we've got a partly cloudy day forecast. Areas of morning frost once again. Light winds becoming south to southwesterly, gusting up to 25k during the day. Then becoming light in the evening. Tops of 13, so that's a marked drop in temperature for Friday. It's 13 degrees, morning frosts and sunny, no rain. And next Saturday, we're looking at tops of 15 degrees, morning frost and sunny day, no rain. Next Sunday, the 26th of July, we're looking at a partly cloudy day, tops of 16 degrees and no rain. And next Monday, we're looking at tops of 17 degrees, partly cloudy, and no chance of any rain. So no rain on the horizon at the present time for at least another week. Okay, that's the forecast for the 7 days or so from the Bureau of Meteorology. Now looking at what we had in the last 24 hours. No rain reported. Maximum temperature yesterday, 21 degrees. And the minimum this morning, if you're wondering how cool it was, minus 1.5 degrees is our minimum temperature this morning. And as I said, there are no fire danger ratings in any of the areas around us, including ours, which is the northwestern area. And once again, sun protection is recommended today from 10 minutes past 10 till 2 this afternoon. And during this time, the UV index is predicted to reach 4, and that's a moderate reading. So seeing we're not having any more clouds for a little while, here is the Eagles.

No More Cloudy Days, the Eagles. Well, New Duck Week was a couple of weeks ago. We've still got a follow-on from that, and that is the exhibition of Back to Barrabadee down at the Space Gallery. That will continue on until the end of July. And it's all been part of NAIDOC Week here in Coonabarabran. So it's open daily, right through to the end of July. So you've still got a chance to get down there and see this exhibition down at the Space Gallery here in town. And here's a bit of music to go with that. Here is Timeless Land.

0: tumble.
1: That's called Timeless Land, that song, and that's done by U3 Indie. Now, tomorrow is a big event happening tomorrow. It's Coonabarabran's Dying to Know Day. It will happen at the Coonabarabran Bowling Club, starting at 10 in the morning and going through till 2:30 in the afternoon. There'll be a free light lunch provided, and there'll be people representing quite a number of different services within the community. NALAG will be there. There'll be a doctor there, a general practitioner, that is. There'll be people from advanced care planning, end-of-life doulas, end-of-life packages, carer gateway, specialist palliative care, funeral information will be available. There'll be legal information available also, and there'll be a talk about mindfulness and relaxation. Now, this event is free to attend, doesn't cost you anything to go. Hopefully you will have responded to Warrumbungal Community Care to let them know that you're coming. This is just for numbers for providing the light lunch. You can phone them on 6849 2200, and we could email them at the lunch. You can phone them on 6849 2200, and we could email them at the community.

9 o'clock this morning. Just looking at the weather forecast, if you didn't get it before, for today, being Tuesday the 21st of July, we're looking at, we've got our areas of morning frost this morning, sunny afternoon, light winds during the day, and tops of 19 degrees is the maximum temperature forecast for Coonabarabran for today. There are no fire danger ratings at all in any of the areas around us, including ours, which is the northwestern area. But sun protection is recommended from 10 minutes past 10 this morning through till 2 o'clock this afternoon. During this time, the UV index is predicted to reach 4. And that's a moderate reading. And if you're wondering what the temperature is outside currently at the moment, we're looking at 2.2 degrees. Currently, that's the outside air temperature, up from minus 1.5 degrees, which was earlier this morning.

Planet Earth. That's Duran Duran. Let's look at the next thing in our book here, our community announcements book. And the next thing coming up is the winter exercise program. That's a program that's called Live Life Well, Exercises for Strength and Balance. And it runs each week on Tuesdays and Thursday afternoons at the Scout Hall in George Street, Coonabarabran. The start time is 4 p.m. and it goes for 1 hour. That means it goes through till 5 p.m. and the cost is just $4 per session. And a lot of people are making use of it. You always see a lot of cars up that way at that time of the day on Tuesday and Thursday afternoons. So it's well supported. If you'd like more information about this winter exercise program, contact Faye on 0408 135 602. Or you can contact Pat also on 0467 036 550. And everyone is welcome to attend these winter exercise programs titled Live Life Well, Exercises for Strength and Balance.

Yeah, put another log on the fire. Remember that song? That was Bill and Boyd singing that. And that was a song that came out in the mid-1970s, 75 or something like that. Okay, now, it's really good that the Coonabarabran Library is back online again and back in operation. And just in time for them to be celebrating Library and Information Week, which starts next Monday, the 27th of July, and goes through to Saturday, the 1st of August. To celebrate, they need the help of local residents to smash a reading milestone during their Reading Relay Challenge, which is on Thursday, the 30th of July. All you have to do is to book a 20-minute slot to sit back, relax, and read your favourite book in their special little cosy reading nook. Whether you're a fast reader, a slow reader, a young at heart reader, or just a young person, every minute counts towards their library reading time, and as they celebrate the value of books. So call into the library during opening hours and book your registration for this fun celebration event. There'll be prizes to be won also for participating. Well, now that all the library services are fully back in operation, all the regular activities are back online and back and happening, story time will once again be held every Wednesday morning, starting tomorrow morning at 11 a.m. Book club and knitting and craft groups are all back meeting again, which is great. Don't forget that the library also has membership offers, and it offers incredible value for money, especially when it comes to reading material. Members can enjoy free access to daily newspapers and an extensive range of popular magazines that would otherwise cost hundreds of dollars in subscriptions or individual purchases. From national headlines to regional news, lifestyle, gardening, travel, health, hobby titles, all those things you can read down there at the Coonabarabran Library. All you need to have is a library card and it's all free. So the library times that they're open: Mondays from 10 in the morning through to 1 p.m. in the afternoon. Tuesday through to Friday, it's 10 a.m. to 5:30 p.m. Saturday, it's 9:30 in the morning through to 12 noon. And at any time during office hours, you can phone them on 68421093. Here's Earth, Wind and Fire.

That's Earth, Wind and Fire, and a song called Let's Groove. And that does finish very abruptly, doesn't it? Okay, now it's time for me to go out and change my caps and go and do my work with the Bureau of Meteorology. Okay, while I'm out doing the weather observations, I shall put on for you these following artists. We'll have be listening to the Pointer Sisters. Then we'll listen to Tony Orlando and Dawn. Then the band Hush, Peter Shelley, Frankie Valli, Linda Ronstadt and Gene Pitney. They're the artists I've got lined up. What, there's seven of them there. Now, in the middle of that group of seven, we'll have the 9 o'clock news for you to keep you up to date with what's happening worldwide. So let's get started with the Pointer Sisters, a song from 1975 called Fairy Tale.

Because up in Newcastle they have very strange mating habits. All the young women of Newcastle walk down the main street, which is called Hunter Street, for reasons that will become obvious later on in the song. All the young men of Newcastle drive down Hunter Street in their hot FJ Holdens with chrome-plated grease nipples and double-reverse overhead twin-cam door handles. Down Hunter Street, which is called Hunter Street for reasons that are becoming rapidly more and more obvious. In fact, they've been a few pot plants lately and they call part of it the Hunter Street Mall, for reasons that will become obvious later on in the song. And all the young fellas drive down Hunter Street, sitting eight abreast in the front seat, and they lean out the window and say real cool things to the sheilas on the footpath, like, g'day. You going? You do it? And every now and then, of course, one of the young ladies thinks to herself, ooh, she thinks, ooh.

0: Anyway, there was this mob of blokes driving down Hunter Street in the front seat of the hot FJ with Crunch.
1: You will let a chance go by.
0: Anyway, there was this mob of blokes driving down Hunter Street in the front seat of the hot FJ.

0: Oh! Oh!
1: Said young Normie, who'd come top in his class in English.
0: Oh, he said.
1: So he leaned out the window and he said real suave like, he said, g'day. Where you going? Did you do it? And she smiled at him, and just as she was about to say, ooh, jeez, this 9-foot-tall Hell's Angel came out of the Parthenon milk bar. And Normie's mate said, no! Now, Norm was no fool. He knew straight away who they were talking to. They said, Norm, Norm, it's her boyfriend, Norm. He said, oh, is his name Norm too? And they said, no, stupid! And the boyfriend came and looked at Norm, and Norm looked at the boyfriend, and the boyfriend said, what do you think you're doing, mate? And quick as a flash, Norm said, what are you doing? The boyfriend looked at Norm and said, oh, what are you? Norm said, what are you? The bloke on the footpath said, you want to go, do you, mate, eh? Norm said, yeah, you want to go, mate. The bloke on the footpath said, yeah, I'll have a go. Norm said, do you know who you're picking? The bloke on the footpath said, nah, who am I picking? Norm said, you find out, mate. The bloke on the footpath said, come on, get out here and have a go. Norm said, no, get in here and have a go. The bloke on the footpath said, what's wrong with out here? Norm said, what's wrong with in here? And all of a sudden there was a break in the traffic. And as any young Newcastle lad knows, when you're getting monstered by a 9-foot-tall Hell's Angel, and there's a break in the traffic,

0: Well, that's a fantastic song. I'm sure a lot of people remember that one, the Newcastle song from way back. I'm trying to remember when that was made. I know it was back in the early 1970s or so. It was Bob Hudson there with the Newcastle song. Yeah, good old song. Okay, well, I've now got a couple of visitors into the studio today. Dave, now these young ladies, four young ladies, came up to talk to us at Rotary last night. A very interesting evening it was. And they've come along now to tell you, our listeners here of 2WCR, what they're doing here in town. So I'd like to introduce to you their spokesperson. That is Sue. And she's going to tell us what they're all about, these four young ladies, and what they do all over the area here. Good morning, Sue.
1: Good morning, Rob. Thank you for having us. I'm with a local breast cancer charity based in Dubbo called Pink Angels, and we provide practical care, help and support to patients in a very large area in Western New South Wales, including the wonderful Coonabarabran. So we've decided that we'd like to come out, as well as providing the assistance, we'd like to connect with our patients and with the communities outside of Dubbo. So last year we started an outreach program, and we visited out as far as Bourke and Cobar, right out west. And then back in March it was, we went out as far as Lightning Ridge and did all the towns in between. So it's our turn now to come to Coonabarabran, and we had the pleasure of attending the Rotary Club meeting last night, just to spread awareness of what we do. And how we can help patients. So we provide practical care, help and support, like I said, and that includes fuel vouchers, travel costs, grocery vouchers, home care, medical bills, medical procedures, medical devices, housekeeping assistance, travel costs. So for each person newly diagnosed with breast cancer, we can provide up to $5,000 in practical care, help and support. And it's for both men and women. So women are the majority of our patients, but we actually do have three males who have breast cancer in our area as well.
0: Now, that was interesting, because I didn't realise that males, men

0: could actually get breast cancer.
1: Yes, they do, yes. Yeah. And the statistics show it's 1 in 7 women, which is very high. With men, it's like 1 in over 200 or 300. So it is less likely. But
0: it can happen.
1: Yes, and please be aware that men do get get breast cancer.
0: As you said, in the areas that you've just mentioned, there's three.
1: Yes.
0: There's three men with breast cancer.
1: Yes. Yeah. Yeah, in Western New South Wales. Mm. Yes. And we've had other ones in the past that, that are not on our books at the moment because they've either, they've recovered. So, but the area that we do cover is a very large area, and starting at Dubbo and then going out, like I said, out as far as Bourke and Brewarrina, out to Lightning Ridge. And more in this area here, we've got Barradine, Coonabarabran, Coolah, Dunedoo. So in this local area here in Coonabarabran, we have patients. And yesterday we had the honour of meeting some of them face to face and catching up with them and having a chat about, you know, where they are with their treatment and recovery and what they need. They're obviously aware that Pink Angels have helped them or we're going to help them, but we just want to raise awareness in the community as well to let you all know that Pink Angels,
0: that you're there.
1: That we're there, and it's a very important assistance that we're able to provide. And what we're proud of is that we're told continually that we're making a difference in the lives of patients and their families during a very, very difficult time.
0: That's it. That's great. And like, not only is it the practical help that you've mentioned already, but it's just the mental, someone to talk to.
1: Oh, absolutely. Yeah. And that was one of the things. And our patients, when we've met them face-to-face, they become quite emotional. And they've said to us on numerous occasions now during these visits is, you've really come this far to meet us, to talk to us.
0: Yeah.
1: Because 99% of our referrals come from the breast cancer nurses in Dubbo at the Western Cancer Centre. So what happens if a person is diagnosed with breast cancer, they are then allocated a breast cancer nurse to help them through their journey, and they are amazing. So it's Vanessa and Crystal in Dubbo, and we walk hand in hand with the breast care nurses. They send us a referral form. We give them a beautiful care pack that's given to the patient upon diagnosis.
0: Yeah.
1: And it's an introduction to Pink Angels to say there is this group. We have 54 members. We're all unpaid members, 54 volunteer members, and we work hard to fundraise to provide this support to our patients.
0: And that's why you're travelling around now, to let people know, so that how do people make a donation to Pink Angels?
1: Yes, yeah. No, not blue. Well, do you know what we always say? We say, you know, it's not just, you know, like Pink Angels is breast cancer and we'd love to do all cancers, but that's not possible.
0: Yes.
1: Through our constitution and, we just haven't got the funds to do that. But we've always said there should be a Blue Devils. And that, that group could walk, hand in hand with us for men's cancer
0: well.
1: But that's another issue. But they can make a donation. We have a website.
0: So just look in Google. Just put in Pink Angels.
1: Yes, or it's www.pinkangels.org.au.
0: Oh, that's easy.
1: We have a Facebook page. We have over 5,900 followers on our Facebook page, and it's Pink Angels Inc. INC. So we're an incorporation, but we're a registered charity. So we're very accountable for what we do.
0: Yes.
1: And any donation over $2 is tax deductible.
0: Wow.
1: And so a donation can be made through our website or getting in contact with Pink Angels. And we have it. If you go onto our website, you'll see our email address as well.
0: Right. I'm just looking at some of the numbers here. Things like for last year, the number of women who were predicted to get breast cancer, and it's like 20,000 odd.
1: Yes, yes.
0: And for men, it's 200 odd. So,
1: yes.
0: So, they're big figures, aren't they?
1: They are big figures, yes, absolutely, yes. And I think the 56 there is amount of the number of...
0: Oh, per day.
1: Per day.
0: Mm.
1: The passport.
0: Wow.
1: Yes, yeah. So, and just with Pink Angels, we were formed back in 2011. So this year we celebrated our 15th birthday. So it's been 15 years of providing care, help and support to patients in our western region. And during that time, we've helped over 1,300 patients.
0: Wow.
1: Yes.
0: It's a fantastic thing that you do.
1: Thank you.
0: As you said, you're all volunteers.
1: We are all volunteers, all unpaid. Yeah. We do fundraising through our Bunnings barbecues, raffles, stalls, market, market stalls as well. Our community is wonderful in supporting us as well. They'll put on pink morning teas. In October, in Breast Cancer Awareness Month, we all make cupcakes. And we go down to the front of Maya and we just give them out for free, just to raise awareness. So we want the awareness of breast cancer to come out as well. Our focus is our patients and in helping our patients, but we also want to spread breast cancer awareness, to be vigilant. And if there's any change in your breasts, men or women, go and get help straight away.
0: Yeah.
1: Get advice.
0: I understand you also do sausage sizzles at Bunnings.
1: We do, yeah. And that's amazing. That's a great community connection as well, because as you know, Bunnings is always busy.
0: Yeah.
1: And they come up to us, and some of them don't even buy sausage sandwiches. They're just like, can we just give you a donation? We go, thank you. You know, or we'll have patients who come up and they'll say, thank you so much for helping me. You know, so it's it's very heartwarming. And when we're doing our raffles, you know, in the main street of Dubbo, people, you know, they always, we're quite well-renowned, well-renowned for our raffles. And they just, you know, people come up and they just say, you know, you helped me, or you helped my mother, or you just do amazing work. So it's always spreading awareness, and our focus is our patients.
0: Lovely.
1: Yeah.
0: So thank you for coming in, and your team here that you've got with you, support team, that to come and let us know all about Pink Angels.
1: Yes,
0: it's amazing. Yeah,
1: thank you.
0: And
1: thank you
0: you're there to help. You're there to help people when they're in a bad way.
1: Yes. But thank you very much, and it's helping. You're helping us spread awareness of what we do, and also of breast cancer. So we really appreciate that. Thank you.
0: Anything we can do for you, let us know in the future.
1: Okay, terrific.
0: We're here to help you.
1: Yes, and we did visit our patients here in Coonabarabin yesterday, and it was just wonderful to have that local connection and the face to face. And we're off to Coolar now to see patients there too. So thank you.
0: Good on you. Thank you, Sue, for coming in. And thank you for your team for coming in too.
1: Thank you.
0: I'll play a song called, it's going to be the Euroglides I'll play, Without You. So let's go with them. Thank you very much for coming in, Sue.
1: Thank you.